0: TR1.
1: Hey, I'm Ray Dalton, and you're listening to my new single, Go That High.
0: Der beste Musikmix für Rheinland-Pfalz. RPR1.
2: I'm rolling on the weekend. 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

lonely. It's hard to say that I'd rather stay awake when I'm asleep, because my dreams are bursting at the seams.

neu bei RPR 1. Tiffany Harris, Find Me. You know where to find me when you need a love. I'll be your silver lining when you feel like giving up. Der beste Musikmix für Rheinland-Pfalz. 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